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Crazy about Rod Stewart, especially his old stuff. Now, this song was actually recorded with one of his bands from the early 70s called Faces, but he re-recorded it as a solo artist and introduced it to a whole new generation of people in the 90s. This song, you're going to love it because it has one of those choruses that's impossible not to sing along with. Here's Ooh La La on our 90s Mix FM playlist.

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0: If you suspect a natural gas leak, call 911 and Southwest Gas immediately at 877-860-6020. Tonight, we're looking for a low of about 81 degrees and tomorrow's high 104. It will be partly sunny tomorrow. And Olivia Dean, she's what we need right now. 94.9 Mix FM, the most music for your work.

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0: 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If it's been a while since you've been out to the Arizona Sonora Desert Museum, you need to go back. 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
24: Tucson weather.
0: Tonight we're going to reach a low in the lower 80s. Tomorrow's high 103 with full sunshine that'll stay that way through the rest of this week. Wednesday's high 106. Taylor Swift, man, could she turn a phrase. I love what she does with I Knew It, I Knew You. 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
15: Finish up the month of July and get ready for the last month of summer before the kids head back to school. Did you have a good weekend? I had such a great weekend. I'm so glad that you are here with me tonight. Kick off your shoes, sit back, and enjoy.

0: Kai, this is Delilah. Tell me your story. You're in love, yes?
1: Yes, very much so.
0: With?
1: Sandy. She's a wonderful, wonderful lady. I met her in at a bookstore. We met and started talking, and we really hit it off. We ended up going to a restaurant and had dinner, and we closed it. They were slamming down the chairs and the tables to let us know that they were closing. And then we went out, and we went out and sat in my truck, and we talked until like 2 in the morning. And just, it was wonderful.
0: So you were smitten from the get-go?
1: Oh, yes, most definitely. And now we're not seeing each other, so...
0: So after all this intense talking, snuggling, love and romance, she's giving you the boot?
1: Yeah, she's giving me the boot. I, you know, there was just so much that, I mean, I can go on and on and on. It's,
0: yeah, but the fact that none of that matters if her heart has grown cold and she's not into you anymore.
1: Yeah, well, I would say that's true, but I don't think that is completely true.
0: She went from hot to cold, it sounds like, in a very short time.
1: Very true.
0: But it's been my experience, when I have been the one that went from hot to cold, I never go back to hot again. You deserve something that's consistent, not on again, off again, on again, off again.
1: No, I hear you. I understand.
0: That's not healthy.
1: No, it probably isn't.
0: But I will find a song for your heart, because I can tell you love her to pieces.
1: Oh, yeah, I'd do anything for her. Absolutely anything.

0: The Tunnel to Towers Foundation is this evening's Delilah Dilemma sponsor. Born on America's darkest day of September 11th, the Tunnel to Towers Foundation has helped America's heroes ever since. Heroes like United States Army Sergeant William Bernard McKenna, who enlisted after 9/11 and served two tours in Iraq. Exposed to burn pits, McKenna later died from T-cell lymphoma, leaving his wife Dinah and daughters Caitlin and Sabrina. Tunnel to Towers honored Sergeant McKenna by paying off the family's mortgage in honor of his sacrifices. 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Tonight's Delilah's Dilemma is from Holly, who says, I'm in love with an amazing man. Years ago, we dated and lost touch. Then after 5 years, we reconnected and now we are engaged. He is the love of my life. He's helping me raise my two little girls that love him with all their heart. Our first year, we lived states away and we were lucky to see each other once a month. It was very hard, but we made it work. Now we live together and see each other every day. Best choice I ever made. Really. She goes on to say, my dilemma is that he is a workaholic. I'm proud of him for all that he's accomplished and he deserves the best. But he has a tendency to forget or push aside his promises to me because of his job. Sometimes I feel that his job is pulling us apart, or that it means more to him. At first, we would fight about it. He would say I come first, that he was just trying to take care of his family. I believe him, and I don't know if I'm being selfish or not. I want him here, and to do what he constantly promises to do. Now I just don't say anything and I hold it all inside. I'm starting to resent him and his job. Am I wrong for feeling this way? Please help me. From a very confused Holly. Holly, I will have my words of wisdom coming up next. You're listening to Delilah on 94.9 Mix FM.
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Tonight's Delilah's Dilemma is from Holly. She and her two daughters moved in with her boyfriend. And though he makes promises to her, he doesn't follow through because he's a workaholic. Holly, you don't say what your boyfriend's profession is, what kind of job he has, or what you mean when you say he's a workaholic. There are people who are addicted to their jobs. There are people who are addicted to projects, and no matter how much they take on and no matter how much they produce, it's never enough. And their family comes second or third or fourth or fifth. But because you don't describe his behaviors at all, except that he's breaking promises, I have nothing to go on here except that he's a hardworking man who's trying to provide for you and the girls. So if he is working more than 50, 60 hours a week, the bottom line is 40 hours a week. But if you're trying to make ends meet in this economy, in this world, usually it means working two jobs or working 50, 55, 60 hours a week. And if it is more than that, if he's working more than 10 hours a day, he is probably a workaholic. Either that or he's just a very dedicated young man and his chosen profession is demanding more of him right now than it should be. But that isn't something I can answer because I don't know what his patterns of behavior are. He could be going out after work with friends and drinking or partying or drugging and then telling you that he's at work. He could be running around with another woman and telling you he's at work. He could be watching videos on the internet or playing video games and telling you it's work. I don't know. I don't have those facts. You would have to be the one to discern that. And then you are going to have to say, if you make a commitment to me or the girls, you have to follow through. You can't make commitments, blow them off, and then say, oh, well, I was working. It doesn't work that way. That's not what love is all about. So you two are going to have to learn to communicate, and then you are going to have to trust your judgment. So open

0: Welcome to your Monday night. Welcome to a place where we try hard not to judge anyone. You know, there's an old book that says, judge ye not, lest ye be judged. You know, if somebody were to make a list of all of my shortcomings, all of my character defects, all of the things that I have done wrong in my life, or people that I've hurt or betrayed or whatever, it would be a really, really long list. So I am in no position, trust me, to judge you or anyone. But we do try to support each other, to encourage each other. It's a safe place where you can come and share your life through your stories, your dedications, your letters and email messages you send me. Welcome aboard. I hope you feel welcome here. 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

0: Hi, who is this?
1: This is Megan.
0: Hi, Megan. What can I do for you tonight?
1: Actually, I'm traveling back home and I've been on the road for a little while, so I need some entertainment and I kind of want to send a little dedication to a very, very good friend of mine. We actually were more than friends before I moved away, and it was kind of a new love at first sight kind of thing. And then I moved away and kind of just turned into just a friendship because that's what, you know, he wanted. So just wanted to send a little dedication out to him.
0: A little dedication that says, okay, we're friends. I love you! I stupid
1: exactly.
0: Love you! How can we just be friends when I want to kiss you and spend my life loving you?
1: I know.
0: Okay.
1: That's exactly how I feel. It was kind of a love at first sight kind of thing. I never felt so comfortable with somebody ever. I've had plenty of boyfriends and all that, but never somebody that I could actually consider like a soulmate. So... It was really, really special, so.
0: Okay. Have a good drive.
1: All right.

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1: And I hope you're ready to relax and unwind tonight, because we are ready to help you do just that. We're going to be taking your calls, sharing your stories, playing music to touch your heart all night long.

0: Greg, hi. Thank you for calling. This is Delilah. What can I do for you?
1: I'd like to dedicate a song.
0: To who?
1: To Lisa.
0: And who is Lisa?
1: Lisa's my fiance.
0: And what do you want to tell the world about you and Lisa?
1: I just want to say that I love her very much. And we used to date when we were kids, from about 15, 16 years old around there. And our families didn't approve of it because she is my brother's wife's sister. So due to family, we had to split up. And she went her way, I went my way. We totally lost contact with each other.
0: Even though your brother was married to her sister, you didn't see each other at family reunions and stuff?
1: No, I'm a tractor trailer driver, so I'm always out over the road, gone, and I very, very seldom make it home to any of those reunions or anything. And actually, her family themselves had lost contact with her because she got married and moved to another state. They didn't know where she was or anything.
0: Is your brother still married to her sister?
1: Yes, they're going on the 30th anniversary.
0: Oh, my goodness.
1: So what was weird is how we got back together. And like I said, I drive back to trailer, and I stopped at a Walmart. And I was in there doing some shopping, and it was weird because we just bumped into each other. And it's like, wait a minute, I know you. And we started dating and been together since.
0: And you bumped into her at a store?
1: Right, at Walmart.
0: At Walmart. Wow. What a great story.
1: It's great.
0: All right, let me play a song for you. Congratulations.
1: Thank you, Delilah.
0: Bye-bye, hon.

0: 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What brings meaning to your life? Who is that person that makes you smile? Even when your face isn't smiling, your heart is. If there is somebody who possesses such goodness, such wonderful qualities of honesty, integrity, kindness, mercy, gentleness, you can call me and tell me, or go to my website and brag about them. 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

0: Hi, James.
1: How you doing? I have been trying to talk to you for ages.
0: How many times, James, have you hit redial?
1: Maybe 700 times.
0: Really? What would compel you to do that, you knucklehead?
1: I have a very special woman who's in my life, and you're an awesome queen of love songs, and I wanted to dedicate a love song to her. She has been in my life for a year now.
0: James, be honest. Is it that I'm such an awesome love song host, or you just want to brag on this woman?
1: Both.
0: Yeah. Good schmoozing. Good try, James. What's her name?
1: Her name's Angela.
0: And is this girlfriend, fiance, wife? Where is Angela in the continuum of love?
1: Wife-to-be.
0: Wife-to-be. When are you getting married?
1: We're getting married within the next couple of weeks. We're having a small wedding. We had originally had plans for October of next year, but things have happened to we have to get married soon.
0: Things have happened.
1: Yes.
0: So there's a lot of stuff going on in your life right now.
1: A lot of stuff.
0: A lot of stuff. We're planning a wedding. We're getting married. And I guess we're probably painting a room pink or blue.
1: No.
0: No?
1: Not yet.
0: You're going to wait a few months for that.
1: Yes, we are. We had made a plan when we first got together that we wouldn't have any kids until we got married. And I was very happy to find someone who was in agreement with me on something like that. Even though she has almost everything that I've always wanted to do, she's always wanted to do. And it was kind of weird that we met through work. And it's just one thing after another. We find new things that each other wants to do and didn't know the other one wanted to do, too.
0: So you want to explore life together.
1: Exactly. And it's all the same things.
0: All right. I'll play that for you. You have a good night, hon.
1: You too.

0: What are your favorite sounds of summer? Mine, the kids laughing. I love it when the doors are open, I'm upstairs, the windows are open, and I hear the kids outside just laughing and having fun, water gun fights. I love it when I wake up early, early, early in the morning and the birds are already chirping. My rooster decides, you know, 5 o'clock in the morning, it's time to crow. And all the beautiful birds that are singing and flitting about. I love this time of year. I hope the sounds of summer are a symphony in your heart. 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

0: Debbie, I'm glad you've called the Delilah Show. What can I do for you?
1: Hi, Delilah. Nice to talk to you. I'm just calling because I've been married 37 years to my husband, Dwayne, and he's just the love, soul, and heart of my life. And
0: how many years?
1: 37.
0: 37.
1: Yeah, 37, yep.
0: Wow.
1: Yeah. 4 kids, 5 grandbabies, and, you know, I couldn't have my life any more perfect. And I hear people struggling, and I feel so bad. And, you know, even though we have our struggles, gosh, do you know how lucky? And I pray for everybody every day, but I'm so thankful for what I have.
0: You are indeed blessed.

0: 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Those are the things.
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0: Celebrate those things with you tonight and each night. If you've got someone on your heart who brings you sheer joy, call me and tell me, and I will find a song to honor them tonight.

0: Evie, what can I do for you?
1: Hi, Delilah. I just want to say thank you for your show. I've been listening to you for a really long time, and your stories on your show always make me feel a lot better when I'm on, like, a long drive and stuff. And I'm 25 years old, and a lot of my friends are getting married, and a lot of them have long-term boyfriends, and I just haven't met that person yet, and I was hoping you could play a song for me just to give me a little hope and just find that that guy's out there somewhere for me. I just haven't found him yet.
0: And I'm sorry, how old are you?
1: I'm 25.
0: So now is the time when every week, it seems, somebody is showing off the bling on Facebook. They're changing their Facebook status. They're planning the wedding, or they've already got the baby on the way.
1: Yes.
0: And you're like, what? What? This is just not right. When's it going to be my turn?
1: I know.
0: Well, here's the thing, and I know you know this, but I'm going to repeat it because it bears repeating. God has a plan for your life. And instead of rushing into something thinking you're not where you should be at this stage of the game, it's much, much, much, much better to wait until the right one comes along.
1: Yeah.
0: Because when you rush and you, think, well, this is where I'm supposed to be at this stage in life, instead of just waiting for God to open the right doors with the right people, oh boy, do you pay a price for that.
1: Yeah, I guess you're right.
0: I know I'm right because I did that. Okay?
1: Thank you so much.
0: All right, let me play a song for you.
1: Thank you so much, Delilah. Have a great night.

0: friend.
1: A Monday night, July almost gone, August around the corner. How's your summer going so far? Have you done any road trips, any camping trips? Have you been fishing? Have you made relationships a priority in your life? There is someone in my life who is a hard-working person. This man prides himself on how diligently he works. But relationships are nearly impossible. Relationships are nearly impossible because growing up, the only thing he was ever given praise for was his work ethic, his hard work. And so entering into relationships and maintaining relationships and just sitting down, talking to people and enveloping them with love is nearly impossible. And it really is quite heartbreaking. Because as hard as he works, in 5 years, in 10 years, in 15 years, it's not going to matter. When he's gone, everything will turn to dust and decay, everything that he works so hard on. And all those opportunities to invest himself in loving others will be gone. Make relationships your top priority. And everything else will fall into place. We'll be back. 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

0: Hi, good evening. Who is this?
1: This is Russ. Is this Delilah?
0: It is. Russ, what can I do for you?
1: I'd like to call and dedicate a song to my wife, wonderful woman.
0: And what is this wonderful woman's name?
1: Her name is Dixie. And I'm extremely blessed. There's nobody like her, and she's been with me all these years.
0: So if you were to pick one or two qualities that nobody compares to Dixie in those areas, what would it be?
1: She's just loving and always stands by me when everybody else wouldn't. She's always there.
0: So what's the toughest thing you've put Dixie through that you said she stood by you when somebody like me would be less tolerant?
1: Wow. The toughest trial I put her through was probably like she had to wait on me for 8.5 years while I was gone and came back, and she was still there.
0: 8.5 years?
1: Yes, ma'am. That's a fact.
0: And were you gone because you were serving your country, or were you gone because you were serving time?
1: I wish I was serving my country, but I was serving time.
0: And she waited for you for 8.5 years.
1: She did.
0: This woman loves you.
1: It's phenomenal, isn't it?
0: And have you changed your ways from whatever led you to trouble in the first place?
1: Oh, I sure have.
0: Oh, good for you. And I know that there are probably a lot of men and women listening who are in the same position you were in the past, and maybe this will give them hope that life can have a happy ending.
1: You can bet there's a bunch of women out there who listen to your station that was in the same situation as my wife, and when they hear it, they're just going to love it.

0: 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Or maybe it's just pure selfishness. 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
0: A long way from home. 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

0: Hi, welcome to the Delilah Show. Who's this?
1: This is Melissa. How are you, Delilah?
0: I'm wonderful, Melissa. What can I do for you?
1: Actually, I have a problem. I have a problem with my husband. Our marriage is going down. And I was wondering if you can please find some kind of song that maybe will get to his heart somehow.
0: Okay, what's your husband's name?
1: His name is William.
0: And what do you want to tell him?
1: I want to tell him that I love him, and I know we have a lot of differences, but I'll do anything and everything to save our marriage.
0: So what seems to be the crux of the problem?
1: Well, it's really not much me. It's just that he likes hanging out with his friends a lot, and he doesn't spend any quality time with me and our son.
0: So he's not ready to grow up and take on the responsibilities of being a husband and a father. He'd rather party and hang out with his friends.
1: Exactly.
0: So it's not something that you can do to change. He needs to stop and say, wait a second, I made a commitment. I took a sacred vow. I made a promise, and I need to follow through on that instead of being an immature brat.
1: Exactly.
0: Well, I would suggest that you talk to a counselor, that you get some literature, that you surround yourself with people, Melissa, that can love you and encourage you. There's a great book called Love Must Be Tough that might give you some insights and help you to make some decisions as to what you need to do for your future with your son. And mostly pray. Because you can't make your husband grow up, but there's one who's much greater than you that can get your husband's attention.
1: Yeah, I wish he can touch his heart.
0: He can. Keep praying.
1: I'm gonna do that.

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0: And some hope and inspiration. We're here to talk to you, to laugh with you, sometimes to cry with you, but always to encourage you, to let you know how much we appreciate you and how special you are

0: Donna. Welcome to the Delilah Show. I understand you're in love.
1: Yes, Delilah. I'm very much in love with a man named Steve. And I'm so excited to talk to you that I'm near tears. I'm celebrating my 4th month today of being clean and sober.

0: Stephen.
1: Let's not celebrate with a tall one, okay?
0: Okay. I'm drinking Diet Pepsi with lime.
1: Good for you. Good for you.
0: And we're so very happy, and we would like you to play a song for us. This man basically took me out of the gutter, and I'm back on my feet, and I have counseling now, and I have him, and I'm just a different person, and I'm so much in love. I'm overwhelmed on what else to tell you about this man. He's just wonderful.
1: Well, you hang on to Steve, hang on to your sobriety, and I will play a song for you.
0: Okay, could you play Have I Told You Lately That I Love You by Rod Stewart? Have I

0: Eyes of Faith makes stunningly good-looking eyeglasses. I should know, they're the only glasses I wear. The Eyes of Faith team, Jim and Amy, and others have put a plan together to provide you with an eye exam, as well as providing one to someone else less fortunate living in Ghana. That's where Eyes of Faith Vision does such great work. One example, a 7-year-old boy was recently given new, much-needed eyeglasses. It's the first time ever this little boy could see the words on the chalkboard and in a book. When you become a member of Eyes of Faith Vision Plan, you not only get reimbursed for your annual eye exam from any licensed eye care professional, but you also provide a life-changing eye exam at the Eyes of Hope Vision Center in Ghana. 99% of the time, it's the first eye exam ever for that individual. The Eyes of Faith Vision Plan offers discounts on eyeglass frames, contact lenses, virtual eye care appointments, and so much more. 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Tonight's Delilah's Dilemma is from Holly, who says, I'm in love with an amazing man. Years ago, we dated and lost touch. Then after 5 years, we reconnected and now we are engaged. He is the love of my life. He's helping me raise my 2 little girls that love him with all their heart. Our first year, we lived states away and we were lucky to see each other once a month. It was very hard, but we made it work. Now we live together and see each other every day. Best choice I ever made. Really. She goes on to say, my dilemma is that he is a workaholic. I'm proud of him for all that he's accomplished and he deserves the best. But he has a tendency to forget or push aside his promises to me because of his job. Sometimes I feel that his job is pulling us apart, or that it means more to him. At first, we would fight about it. He would say I come first, that he was just trying to take care of his family. I believe him, and I don't know if I'm being selfish or not. I want him here, and to do what he constantly promises to do. Now I just don't say anything and I hold it all inside. I'm starting to resent him and his job. Am I wrong for feeling this way? Please help me, from a very confused Holly. Holly, I will have my words of wisdom coming up next. 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

Tonight's Delilah's Dilemma is from Holly. She and her two daughters moved in with her boyfriend. And though he makes promises to her, he doesn't follow through because he's a workaholic. Holly, you don't say what your boyfriend's profession is, what kind of job he has, or what you mean when you say he's a workaholic. There are people who are addicted to their jobs. There are people who are addicted to projects, and no matter how much they take on and no matter how much they produce, it's never enough. And their family comes second or third or fourth or fifth. But because you don't describe his behaviors at all, except that he's breaking promises, I have nothing to go on here except that he's a hardworking man who's trying to provide for you and the girls. So if he is working more than 50, 60 hours a week, the bottom line is 40 hours a week. But if you're trying to make ends meet in this economy, in this world, usually it means working two jobs or working 50, 55, 60 hours a week. And if it is more than that, if he's working more than 10 hours a day, he is probably a workaholic. Either that or he's just a very dedicated young man and his chosen profession is demanding more of him right now than it should be. But that isn't something I can answer because I don't know what his patterns of behavior are. He could be going out after work with friends and drinking or partying or drugging and then telling you that he's at work. He could be running around with another woman and telling you he's at work. He could be watching videos on the internet or playing video games and telling you it's work. I don't know. I don't have those facts. You would have to be the one to discern that. And then you are going to have to say, if you make a commitment to me or the girls, you have to follow through. You can't make commitments, blow them off, and then say, oh, well, I was working. It doesn't work that way. That's not what love is all about. So you two are going to have to learn to communicate, and then you are going to have to trust your judgment.

0: every day I get a little notice on my phone, a little verse or a poem or a psalm or something to lift my spirit. And the other day I got this. It said, "This is my prayer for you, that your love will grow more and more, that you will have knowledge and understanding with that knowledge, with your love, that you will see the difference between what is important and what is not, and choose what is important." Isn't that beautiful? That you will see the difference between what is important and what is not important, and choose what is important. Family is important. Friends are important. Love is the most important thing. 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
0: 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But we also celebrate all the other facets of love each night right here. 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

0: Scott, what can I do to make your night a little more special?
1: Oh, I was just wanting to see if you might be able to play a song for someone very special in my life that I miss tremendously.
0: Okay, and who is this someone and why are you missing them?
1: Well, we've just been having a lot of problems and we're separated right now. And her name's Lori and she's got 3 children. And I miss them just as much as I miss her, actually. But I was just wanting to see if I could dedicate a song to her or play a song for her. Just to let her know that I really miss her, and I miss her a lot.
0: If you were to boil down your relationship problems in a pot on the stove and boil off all the excess water, what would be left in the pot? What seems to be the crux, the wedge that is prying you two apart?
1: I would probably say pride on both of our parts.
0: Well, you can't do anything about hers, so what can you do about yours?
1: I guess swallow it.
0: There's a good idea. Need some salt?
1: There you go.
0: That's a big issue, isn't it?
1: Yes, it is.
0: Just when you think you've mastered it and you're a humble person, you realize even in thinking it, you're not humble.
1: Yeah.
0: So what song would you like to hear for Lori tonight?
1: Well, pick something that would let her know that I love her and that I miss her.
0: Okay, you go work on swallowing the pride and I'll find a good song for you.

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0: You're not going to get bombarded with negative messages. I'm not a self-help guru who's going to tell you to just believe and it will happen. We're just people sharing our stories of the heart and really great music.

0: Good evening. 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
1: Delilah, I've been married to a very wonderful lady for 33 years. Just in the last 6 months, our lives together has changed drastically. Her mother and father, who are 91 and 83, and my 89-year-old dad have all come to live in our home. And my bride takes care of them for me, and we just share the duties together. You compound that with the fact that she's medically retired because she's had problems with lupus. She's just a joy. She's made life so good and so special for a whole lot of people, and I thought perhaps you could.

0: play a song for.
1: Wow. You guys have a lot of challenges, a lot of responsibilities.
0: It's never ending. From the crack of dawn till we go to bed at night, we're constantly involved doing something for one of them and helping them. But it's all good. I mean, we're just the kind of people we couldn't imagine being any other way, and we're thankful for that.
1: So it's come full circle.
0: Yeah.
1: From when they cared for you with all their energy and all their love and all their heart, and now it's your turn.
0: Yeah, I guess you could say. And both of us are thankful for it. It's a wonderful time because there were so many years when we were in the middle of our marriage, we didn't have an opportunity to actually visit them because we were involved in the military serving. And now just to have them around, it's really neat.
1: And did you have a song or you want me to find one?
0: Yeah, anything by Celine Dion would just be a joy. She's real crazy about her, and just to let her know that I love her so much and I appreciate all that she does for my father and for her mom and dad, and just to make our home such a special place. For all

0: helping to remind you to focus on the little blessings in life. So many people, and I used to count myself in this category, think that, well, once I get to point A, I'll be happy. Once I get my degree and I'm done with school, I'll be happy. Once I find the perfect job, I'll be happy. Once I get out of this miserable job and away from these people that are jerks, then I'll be happy. Once I get married, I'll be happy. Oh my gosh, my marriage is horrible. Once I get divorced, I'll be happy. Once I have children, I'll be happy. Once my children are grown and gone, then I'll be happy. And before you know it, life is gone and you're still waiting for something outside of you to make you happy. Tonight, find joy. It's much more lasting than happiness, and it doesn't come from circumstances changing. It doesn't come from getting what you want. It comes from wanting what's given you. Just a thought, you're listening to Delilah.
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1: Hi, Delilah.
0: What can I do for you?
1: Well, I've had a very special caring person on my mind, someone who worked with me for over 7 years to basically give me my life back. And I had a dream about him the other night that we were saying goodbye forever and I'll never hear or speak to him again, and woke up sobbing. And since then, I can't get him off my mind.
0: Okay, what's your friend's name?
1: His name is Ron.
0: So is this somebody that helps you professionally or somebody
1: yes.
0: that's just a... Okay.
1: Yes.
0: So it was somebody who gave you some support when you need it professionally.
1: Unbelievable. God put two people who needed each other in the right place at the same time.
0: Well, hopefully that dream wasn't, you know, anything more than a bad dream, and hopefully you'll be able to remain in contact forever.
1: We do correspond by letter every once in a while, but we have this thing between us when one knows when the other is in trouble, and I just feel like I should be letting him know that I still love him dearly and thank him and am grateful, and whatever little bit I could ever do, I always will be praying and thinking of him.
0: You know, Karen, what a wonderful message, because none of us are promised a tomorrow. All we've got is this 24 hours, and what a wonderful thing that you're using this time wisely to let him know what an impact he had on your life.
1: Well, I could never, you know, that's why songs are so wonderful. I could never put into the words, you know, how I feel, and it's just great that somebody's already done it for me.
0: Let me play a special song for Ron.
1: Thank you so much, Delilah. Good night.

0: I know it's late and I know you're tired. If you're getting ready to call it a night and slip between those cool sheets, I hope you have a great day tomorrow. Thank you for letting me be a part of your Monday night. Do me a favor, take some time out of your busy Tuesday schedule tomorrow to slow down and love someone. Good night. 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

0: Good evening. Welcome to the Delilah Show. Who's this?
1: This is Kevin, Delilah.
0: Kevin, thank you for your incredible patience. What can I do for you?
1: Well, I was hoping I could have you play a song tonight because I'm feeling kind of down. I have been for the past week or so. I'm thinking about an ex-girlfriend, and it's been about 2 years since we've been together. We were together for 6 months, and then one day the feelings weren't there for her anymore, and she just left. So,
0: and it's been 2 years since she just left?
1: Yeah, like it's been a while.
0: And all of a sudden the hurts come back to haunt you.
1: Well, I kind of wonder how she's doing. You know, like I haven't seen her or kept in touch with her, so I hope she's doing good. I mean, I think it would be neat someday just to find out how she's been.
0: What's her name?
1: Kathy.
0: So Kathy was warm for your form and things were going well, and then after 6 months she said, see ya, wouldn't want to be ya?
1: Well, she just said the feelings weren't there anymore and it wasn't fair for us to be together. Like the talk about marriage and stuff was there. I think maybe it was just a little bit young, like she was still kind of young, and I think that it kind of scared her that I wanted that serious of a commitment. I think that was one of the reasons.
0: How old was she?
1: 19.
0: Yeah, that's young. So we're sending out a hey to your ex-girlfriend, Kathy, saying, I'd love to know if you're okay. I'd like to catch up. Does she know how to get in touch with you?
1: She knows how to get in touch with me, Delilah, but it was a messy breakup, and they say sometimes you need the time to heal the wounds or whatever. It's been a while, and I'm hoping that, you know, if she hears me tonight on the Delilah Show, that, you know, maybe she'll give me a call. And maybe we can catch up and just see if, you know, maybe we can rekindle something and get back together, or at least be friends, if nothing else.
0: All right, let me find a song to help.
1: Thanks, Delilah.
0: Good luck, honey.

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2: 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And his name is Weber, which is coincidentally named after the barbecue that was on our backpack.
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The Grimm, Somewhere in the Night on 94.9 Mix FM.

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0: Here's five things you kinda, sorta, maybe need to know at 5:05 with Robin Joss in the morning.
1: I need more coffee.
2: Do you? You know what? The coffee, what we do is we brew our coffee at home. Rob then puts it in our to-go cups and then puts them like milk or whatever we're having in it. You do a nice job. The schnapps in it. Your schnapps ratio this morning was very good. You're very good at this. Thank you.
1: Yeah, good at something.
2: I'm spoiled.
1: The world's oldest ballerina is 77.
2: Good for her.
1: Yeah. Toy Story 5 surpassed 1 billion. That mark there at the global box office?
2: Mm-hmm.
1: A lot of money.
2: I'd like to see that still.
1: Police are searching for two men who parachuted off the Space Needle.
2: Yeah.
1: Clocks and watches and advertisements are almost always set at 10:10.
2: So it looks like they're smiling.
1: Is that what it is?
2: That's why, yeah.
1: 11% of Americans admit they've had a flirty or romantic conversation with AI.
2: Not once ever.
1: Hey, boy.
2: No.
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1: So obviously, when you get up before 4 o'clock in the morning, you don't want to wake up at 2:30 to thunder.
2: No.
1: And that's what happened this morning. A lot of thunder and lightning activity right now.
2: There was some serious thunder earlier this morning, waking people up and keeping people up. And I'll tell you, on the way to work, we saw an amazing show of lightning, kind of in the direction of, I want to say, maybe Red Rock?
1: And it was kind of fascinating because of the cloud cover. Yeah. It kind of like spread all over the place like a big screen TV.
2: It did. And then there was some kind of over the Catalinas as we were heading toward Tucson on the 10. High near 99 today. Going to be back up into the triple digits for the rest of the week and into the weekend. And then we're going to have, hopefully, another one of those monsoony types of weeks next week.
1: Monsoony.
2: Monsoony.
1: I see.

0: Of course, you've heard of Shark Week, right? On TV? This week, here on the radio, it's Bark Week.
1: Yeah, Shark Week on the Discovery Channel. So here with us on Mix FM, it's a celebration of man and woman's best friend. So throughout the week, we'll actually be highlighting a different adoptable dog every day on the morning show.
0: How cool is that, man?
1: Yeah, and that's going to be from Pathways for Paws. They're a great organization. So you can adopt your new best friend this week. And also we'll do some fun little pet and dog stories.
0: Okay, but right now we're talking about hero dogs?
1: Yeah, that's what we're going to do. When your dog was a hero, tell us the story.
0: 520-775-0949.
2: My dog actually saved the day when my toddler got out of bed in the middle of the night. Our dog just started barking and she wouldn't stop. And then when we got up to check, we found that our little one was standing on the top of the stairs ready to just fall down, and the gate was open. And because the dog alerted us before anything happened, we were actually able to save my son. My heart was pounding out of my chest. It was like the scariest thing in the world.
1: Oh, hero dog.
0: As a fellow dad, I understand.
1: When was your dog your hero?
3: Well, okay, so I was really sick and I made a cup of tea and I put the kettle on the stove and I poured my cup and then I like passed out on the couch and I left the gas burner on. It was still on underneath the kettle and it started to get really hot and it was smelling weird. And my dog came over and woke me up and was barking and freaking out about it and I caught it before, you know, it got out of control.
1: Wow.
0: The dog didn't want to see her getting hot water.
1: Oh, there you go.
0: Thank you. Rim shot.
1: And when did your dog do something heroic?
4: It was Saturday morning and we were actually just getting ready to go out. So we let our dog out and he went back to the back of the house and he's sniffing around the deck right under it. And he starts barking and he's barking and whining. And we're like, you know, Rain, come on, like get in the house. We got to go. But he will not stop barking and looking at us. And finally, you know, we go back around there to check it out and we find a kitten under the deck. Apparently it had been abandoned by its mom and it was just sitting there crying. And that's actually how we came to adopt our little kitty cat. And his name is Weber, which is coincidentally named after the barbecue that was on our backpack.
0: They would have found him under mine. He would have been charbroil.
1: Well,
0: that's the name of the barbecue.
1: That's an adorable story. Your dog rescued your cat.
4: Yeah. Like, I don't even know, like a Lassie story. You know what I mean? He saved the day. I love it.
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1: So on Friday, we're doing the usual. I'm sitting on the couch in the afternoon. We're having our champagne and caviar little get-together.
2: My left foot!
1: I'm watching TV, and it comes on. The first one of the season, at least for me, it's a Halloween commercial.
2: Oh, my gosh.
1: A Halloween commercial. By the way, if you're counting, on that Friday, it would be 97 days until Halloween.
2: Oh, my gosh. Dude.
1: It was for Disneyland.
2: Oh, yay!
1: Yeah.
2: Halloween time at Disneyland.
1: It was interesting. Anytime I go to Disneyland, usually it's Halloween.
2: I know. We always end up there at Halloween.
1: And I'm really tired of it.
2: Oh, yeah. I'm sure.
1: The Haunted Mansion is always...
2: It has the overlay in it for Halloween.
1: Yeah, I like the regular one.
2: I know you do. I know you do like the regular one. But it is a good time there for Halloween with all the pumpkins and costumes and cute things. And and you saw that. You're like, oh my God, it's a Halloween commercial. Now I'm realizing, and we haven't really been out into stores or shopping in the past couple of weeks.
1: Yeah, but you know something's going to be opening up.
2: Spirit of Halloween stores.
1: That's right.
2: It just occurred to me the other day. I'm like, uh-oh, here comes Spirit of Halloween stores.
1: Happy Halloween!
2: I didn't know you did that well.
1: Thank you.
2: Can you stand on our lawn and do that when the children come to get candy? Never mind, don't. Don't do that.
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0: 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He's eyeing the attendance sheet and looking for your name. 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
2: Ken works in medical administration, and he is from Tucson.
1: Okie doke. Let's ask some medical questions.
2: Ken, I can't.
1: No?
2: Kick Rob out of the studio.
3: Rob, please leave.
1: I will exit immediately.
2: Please leave. Please and thank you.
4: Heard that before.
2: Please and thank you. All right, Ken, five questions for you about Hollywood. Rob comes back. Same five for him. You get more right than Rob, you win, and the tie goes to Rob. How does that grab you?
3: Sounds like a winner.
2: I thought so. Question one. Amazon is doing a TV series based on the movie about a Detroit cop who was transformed into a robot. What's that movie?
3: RoboCop.
2: Question number two. He is Justine Bateman's brother, and he was once arrested for disorderly conduct in Monaco while wearing a leopard outfit after he had consumed too much cheap champagne. Who is he?
3: No idea.
2: Question three. Woody Harrelson is producing a documentary. What bar sitcom was he on?
3: Cheers.
2: Question number four, Will Ferrell says that the cameraman in the race car movie he was in was laughing so hard at the kids that the camera wouldn't stop shaking. What's that movie?
3: Talladega Nights.
2: Question number five, Gina Davis was told she wasn't attractive enough for the female lead in the movie Fletch. What? But she was beautiful and amazing in what insect movie?
3: Species. I don't know.
2: It's all good. Hang on the line. Rob's on the way back in. We'll give him the same five questions. We'll see how he does. Don't move. Robert, my husband.
1: Yes?
2: Welcome back to the Inner Sanctum. Ken got 3 out of 5.
1: All right.
2: Are you ready?
1: I am.
2: All right, question one. Amazon is doing a TV series based on the movie about a Detroit cop who was transformed into a robot. What's that?
1: Transformers?
2: RoboCop.
1: Oh.
2: Got it wrong. Ken won. Question two. He is Justine Bateman's brother, and he was once arrested for disorderly conduct in Monaco while wearing a leopard outfit after he had consumed too much cheap champagne. Who's he?
1: Jason?
2: That's Jason who?
1: Bateman.
2: Yeah. Okay, so that's one that Ken missed. Right now it's 1-1. Question three. Woody Harrelson is producing a documentary. What bar sitcom was he on?
1: Cheers.
2: Good work, guys. 2-2. You both got that. Question four. Will Ferrell says the cameraman in the race car movie he was in was laughing so hard at the kids in that movie that the camera wouldn't stop shaking. What's that movie?
1: Speedway.
2: Talladega Nights. Oh, my.
1: Never saw it.
2: I didn't either, but you might know the title. Well, Ken got
1: apparently
2: that.
1: Apparently, I didn't.
2: Apparently not. Ken 3, Rob 2. Rob, you've got to get this next one right, or you're in a...
1: Could you explain this to me?
2: Bad... You know, I don't need your sarcasm there, big boy. I don't need your sarcasm.
1: So if I don't, I... Okay.
2: Ken, he's wearing me out, and he's doing it on purpose. Question 5.
1: Yes.
2: Gina Davis was told she wasn't attractive for the female lead, enough for the female lead, in the movie Fletch. What? But she was beautiful and amazing in what insect movie?
1: The Fly.
2: It was The Fly. Oh, tied up, Ken. You got so close.
1: Tie goes to me. La, la, la, la.
2: But Rob remembers, help me. Help me. And when he, like, disintegrated the guy's...
1: That was our wedding. What are you talking about?
2: When he disintegrated the guy's foot.
1: Yeah.
2: Oh, my God. What a movie. I saw The Fly in Sling Blade in one afternoon. I didn't sleep at all that night. Well, Ken, congratulations. You have got the prize. You've got the prize. Rob gets the win because you always get the prize. Give us the closing line.
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0: twilight in Sedona with the sun against the rocks.
1: Oh, yeah. We got to get back there, man.
0: It is just beautiful. 94.9 Mix FM, Rob and Josh, the morning. It is the summer of fun. We would love to send you to Sedona and the Grand Canyon.
1: Two things basically in our own backyard that are amazing.
2: Went to the Grand Canyon, and I'll say it was one of those moments where you're just speechless. You stop talking because you're just so amazed. And, I don't know if you're like me, but the iPhone pictures, they never do it justice, right? And it was just so massive and beautiful. It really is. It's something that I think everyone should see at least once in their lifetime.
1: It is the summer of fun. We're sending you to iconic destinations all over the United States. And this week, proudly, we are sending you the Sedona and the Grand Canyon.
0: But you'll need a keyword.
1: Right around 8:10, we're going to give you a keyword. You text it to us. You get in the drawing.
0: The summer of fun.
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1: Robert, you have a choice, okay?
2: I'll take that one.
1: Okay, here's the choice.
2: All right.
1: You can instantly receive $50,000 or flip a coin for a chance to win $1 million. What do you pick?
2: Flip it.
1: Oh, really?
2: Yep. Let's do it.
1: You would take the chance?
2: Yeah.
1: Oh, not me.
2: Yeah.
1: Not me. Well, let's take the 50, pay off some debts, and carry on with our lives. Wow.
2: Then I'll take the million, and I'll move out.
1: That'll be that. Bye, Rob.
2: So what is this dealio?
1: Okay, this is something goofy. Someone did a poll on this, and 65% of Americans are like me. They would take the guaranteed $50,000. 25% want to flip the coin for $1 million just like you, and 10% aren't even sure of what they would do. Now, at least you and I are decisive. We know what we would do if we were given the opportunity, but it's just kind of a fun thing to think about. Would you instantly take $50,000 or flip a coin for $1 million?
2: Where do I sign up?
1: And wouldn't you be sad, though, if you flipped the coin and lost everything?
2: Yeah. Why? I didn't lose anything. I didn't win anything. I didn't lose anything.
1: See, I would feel like I lost $50,000 if I did. Boy, you are really an interesting...
2: Sometimes you got to roll the dice, baby.
1: Man, you are an interesting specimen. You
2: baby
1: know that?
2: Needs new shoes.
1: Man. Roomba. All right. Another thing that is coming up, this will be... Man, it's almost August. This will be coming up in September. Jon Stewart and Pete Davidson are going to be hosting a comedy benefit in New York, believe it or not. September 11th. It'll be 25 years this year.
2: Wow, seems like yesterday, doesn't it?
1: Oh my gosh, I can't believe it. A comedy benefit, and Dave Chappelle will be there, Bill Burr, and other awesome comedians. It's called NYC Still Rising After 25 Years, a 9/11 comedy benefit, and proceeds will go towards several 9/11 charities. Pre-sale tickets go on sale tomorrow, so that's something that's coming up. I guess old when I like go, man, 25 years. Yeah. Wow.
2: So when I was younger, three words that I hated, Jocelyn.
1: Yes, sir.
2: Back to school. So Thursday afternoon, starting at 4, it is the Kids Expo and Back to School 2026. Now, this is at the TCC. 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
7: The Colorado River. 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But Arizona's water faced a threat from 8,000 miles away. Saudi Arabia, draining our water for its own needs. 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Governor Katie Hobbs put a stop to the Saudi water grabs.
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1: Don't rush me.
0: Taylor Dane?
1: Taylor Dane. She's going to be in the...
0: talking to... Marty.
1: No, I don't think that's going to happen, but Don't Rush Me is going to be in Marty's lunch today at noon, so you're going to hear that. What was the other one I was like, oh, Johnny Hates Jazz is in there too with Shattered Dreams. So some good, that like standard straight up good 80s music in there.
0: I Want a New Drug.
1: Oh, I Want a New Drug is in there too. And then stay with us. 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
1: So, of course, on the telly, on the television, there is Shark Week on the Discovery Channel. Here on your radio, it's going to be Bark Week. We're talking dogs.
2: Man and woman's best friend. That's what we're celebrating all week long. We're even highlighting a different adoptable dog every day.
1: Very cute. Yesterday was a dog named Oxygen. It was a lab?
2: Yes, and he is on our socials right now on Mix FM socials. Oh, so if you would like to check, it's... He was born on Christmas Eve, so you have to get him.
1: All right.
2: And also, we're just talking about fun things about dogs. And even if you're not a dog owner, if you're just a pet owner, like we have cats, you can still connect with this. And this morning, you know how you give your pet, you give your dog a name. Let's say the dog's name is Stanley the dog. But then you end up giving it a whole bunch of other different nicknames.
1: When I was growing up, we had a dog named Sam. We called him Sammy, Sam, Sambino, and Sammers.
2: Yeah. I like Sambino very much. Yes. So your dog has one name, but what are the 37 other names you give your dog, your nicknames for your dog?
1: 520-775-0949.
3: So our dog's name is Penny, and then she became Penny Pickles. I don't remember why. But then after that, my husband started to think it was funny if we called her Vlasic, like, you know, the Vlasic Pickles. Uh-huh. And then she became Queen Vlasic. I really don't know how this happened, but somehow she is now pickle royalty.
4: So our dog's name is Zoe, but she is regularly called Zozos, Zobeans, Zozies, anything that has Zo in it, Zorro, anything in it with not actually her name.
2: Does she respond to these names?
4: How are we defining response?
5: Our dog is Wilhelmina, which somehow became Wilford Brimley and then became Diabetes, which, you know, we killed the diet and now it's just Beatus.
2: So went from Wilhelmina to Beatus, because Wilford Brimley, what was he advertising in those commercials where he worried about?
1: Big mustache guy.
2: Yes. Oh, and he was in that show. Was he in Highway to Heaven?
1: No. That was somebody else.
2: That was Michael Landon.
1: He was in Cocoon. The movie
2: yes,
1: Cocoon.
2: Yes, he was in Cocoon. Yeah. And he advertised some product because he was worried about you getting diabetes.
1: There it is.
0: Coming up with Rob and Joss.
1: It is the summer of fun. You need a keyword. It'll be at 8:10.
2: This is for an easy one right in our own backyard, and we are proud of it. Sedona and the Grand Canyon. For your getaway, get that keyword. Text it to us later this morning, like Rob said, at 8:10.
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1: Every now and then when the Discovery Channel does Shark Week, which they're doing, we like to do Bark Week, a celebration of man and woman's best friend. And let's say you are looking for your new best friend. We have got Pathways for Paws with us. They're an awesome and adorable organization fostering and adopting dogs. Lizette is joining us right now, and our dog of the day is who?
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1: How old is Panda?
2: Panda is 6.
1: And tell us a little bit about Panda. What kind of dog is she?
2: A bulldog.
1: And tell us a bit about her personality.
2: She is friendly. She likes to play around. She likes to play more with people than with dogs. She does like dogs. I foster other dogs and she's fine with them. But she really loves playing with my 15-year-old daughter.
1: Where did Panda come from? She's 6 years old. How did she come into your rescue?
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2: She is a great walking buddy. We take her to the mall to walk with us, and she loves it. And everybody at the mall loves to pair her.
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1: 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Thank you, Lizette.
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1: Robert, you have a choice, okay?
2: I'll take that one.
1: Okay, here's the choice. Ready?
2: All right.
1: You can instantly receive $50,000 or flip a coin for a chance to win $1 million. What do you pick?
2: Flip it.
1: Oh, really?
2: Yep. Let's do it.
1: You would take the chance?
2: Yeah.
1: Oh, not me.
2: Yeah.
1: Not me. Let's take the 50, pay off some debts, and carry on with our lives. Wow.
2: Okay. Then I'll take the $1 million and I'll move out.
1: That'll be that. Bye, Rob.
2: So what is this dealio?
1: Okay, this is something goofy. Someone did a poll on this, and 65% of Americans are like me. They would take the guaranteed $50,000. 25% want to flip the coin for $1 million just like you, and 10% aren't even sure of what they would do. Now, at least you and I are decisive. We know what we would do if we were given the opportunity, but it's just kind of a fun thing to think about. Would you instantly take $50,000 or flip a coin for $1 million?
2: Where do I sign up?
1: And wouldn't you be sad, though, if you flipped the coin and lost everything?

0: Yeah. Why? I didn't lose anything. I didn't win anything. I didn't lose anything.
1: See, I would feel like I lost $50,000 if I did. Boy, you are really an interesting...
0: Sometimes you got to roll the dice, baby.
1: Man, you are an interesting specimen. You
0: baby
1: know that?
0: Needs new shoes.
1: Man. All right. Another thing that is coming up, this will be... Man, it's almost August. This will be coming up in September. Jon Stewart and Pete Davidson are going to be hosting a comedy benefit in New York, believe it or not. September 11th. It'll be 25 years this year.
0: Wow, seems like yesterday, doesn't it?
1: Oh my gosh, I can't believe it. A comedy benefit, and Dave Chappelle will be there, Bill Burr, and other awesome comedians. It's called NYC Still Rising After 25 Years, a 9/11 comedy benefit, and proceeds will go towards several 9/11 charities. Pre-sale tickets go on sale tomorrow, so that's something that's coming up. I sound... I guess old when I like go, man, 25 years. Yeah. Wow.
0: So when I was younger, three words that I hated, Jocelyn.
1: Yes, sir.
0: Back to school. So Thursday afternoon, starting at 4, it is the Kids Expo and Back to School 2026. Now, this is at the TCC. 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
1: 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We got to get back there, man.
0: 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It is the summer of fun. We would love to send you to Sedona and the Grand Canyon.
1: Two things basically in our own backyard that are amazing.
2: 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You stop talking because you're just so amazed. And, I don't know if you're like me, but the iPhone pictures, they never do it justice, right? And it was just so massive and beautiful. It really is. It's something that I think everyone should see at least once in their lifetime.
1: It is the summer of fun. We're sending you to iconic destinations all over the United States. And this week, proudly, we are sending you it's Sedona and the Grand Canyon.
0: But you'll need a keyword.
1: Right around 8:10, we're going to give you a keyword. 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

0: 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On the radio, it is Bark Week. We're talking about dogs.
1: Yeah, we like to keep our week a little bit fluffier. You know what I'm saying?
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1: A little bit less bloody, if you will. It's a celebration of man and a woman's best friend. Talk about dogs a little bit. Have some fun. A different adoptable dog is featured every day of the week from Pathways for Paws. And so this morning we're talking about... So, Rob, you've had a lot of dogs. A lot of dogs.
0: Yes.
1: Did you ever have dogs that had a human trait?
0: I think my dog, Sammy, was very empathetic.
1: Oh, you've spoken so highly of Sammy.
0: When I was a little kid and I was upset and I go in the backyard and cry, I'd sit down and Sammy would come and he would rest his head on my leg.
1: Stop.
0: And just be my buddy.
1: Stop.
0: Yeah.
1: Oh.
0: No, I'm missing him.
1: I know.
0: I'm 88 years old now. I miss my little dog.
1: This is Sammy. The human traits your dog has. 520-775-0949.
2: Every time we jump into the car, my dog goes into the driver's seat like he's going to drive the car. And it's like a whole ordeal to get him out.
3: I swear my dog will literally sit and watch TV with me. He sits there with his paw on the remote. Like right there. Next time, take it in the show. It's like and then he growls at me anytime I try and reach for the remote. It's crazy.
1: He's like, I'm watching my show.
3: Yeah.
1: My program.
4: My dog is so ridiculously dramatic. If dinner is like 5 minutes late, he actually walks around the house and he just sighs. And he's just like, oh, and he just gives you these big, like, sad eyes. And he just like walks back and forth in front of the TV. And he just like stares at us and just huffs and just, it's crazy.
0: You know, I do the same thing at home when I'm hungry.
1: I've noticed, but I'm not paying attention
0: to
1: you. I feed the dog before I feed you.
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1: In case you want to know, I have 326 wins. You don't have to know that I have 94 losses, though.
2: Okay, very well. Tommy, who works in sales, he sells home hardware type things.
1: Cool.
2: Tommy, kick Rob out of the studio.
3: Get out of here, Rob.
1: Okay.
2: Perfect. All right, Tommy. Here's how it works. I got five questions for you about Hollywood. Rob comes back. He gets the same five questions. You get more right than Rob, you win. Tie goes to Rob. How does that sound?
4: Let's do this.
2: Question one. He played Ken in the Barbie movie and Noah in The Notebook, and he was announced as Ghost Rider. Who was he?
4: He's the handsome. He is Orion. Is that Gosling?
2: Question number two. Rick Moranis got a standing ovation at San Diego's Comic-Con. He is so loved, and we remember him as a bit of a strict dad in an ensemble movie that had Steve Martin. What's that movie?
4: The only thing that really comes to mind for him is Honey, I Shrunk the Kids, which I don't think that's correct.
2: Okay, question three. There will be a new series based on the Stephen King book about the teenage girl who could set things on fire. What is that story?
4: That Carrie?
2: Question four. One of the most watched movies on Netflix is the one that has characters like Mario, Luigi, and Bowser. What's that?
4: Well, it is Mario. I assume there is a Mario movie.
2: I'll take that answer. That's fine. Question five. Emma Roberts got married on Saturday, and her famous aunt was there. Her aunt starred in movies like Runaway Bride and Steel Magnolias. Who's she?
4: Boy. Pass on this last one. I'll embarrass myself otherwise.
2: All right. Hang in the line. Rob's on his way back in. We'll give him the same five questions. We'll see how he does. Don't move. Okay, Robert, welcome back, my sweet.
1: Thank you.
2: Tommy got 3 out of 5.
1: Solid effort.
2: Question number one. He played Ken in the Barbie movie and Noah in The Notebook, and he was announced as Ghost Rider. Who was he?
1: Is that Ryan Reynolds?
2: Ryan Gosling.
1: Oh. They're the same person.
2: Ouch. Tommy won. Rob nothing.
1: They look the same to me.
2: Do look a little alike, yeah. Question two, Rick Moranis got a standing ovation at San Diego's Comic-Con. He is so loved, and we remember him as a bit of a strict dad in an ensemble movie that had Steve Martin. What's that movie?
1: Is that Parenthood?
2: That's Parenthood. Yep, that's the perfect movie. 1-1, Tommy remembered Honey, I Shrunk the Kids, but knew that that wasn't it. But question three, there will be a new series based on the Stephen King book about the teenage girl who could set things on fire. What is that story?
1: Carrie.
2: That is Carrie. Now we got 2-2. Question four. One of the most watched movies on Netflix is the one that has characters like Mario, Luigi, and Bowser. What is that?
1: Oh, God. I can see them. The brothers thing jumping up. I don't know.
2: Man, Super Mario Brothers. Yeah. Tommy said the Mario movie, and I accepted that answer.
1: Oh, I see. If I said that, you wouldn't.
2: Yeah, I would. I would have. Yeah.
1: Liar.
2: I would have. Yeah, I would have been. I'm going to accept that answer. But, well, now we have Tommy 3 and Rob 2. So, Rob, you have to get this next one right in order to win. Question 5. Emma Roberts got married on Saturday. Her famous aunt was there. Her aunt starred in movies like Runaway Bride and Steel Magnolias. Who is she?
1: Julie Roberts.
2: Wow. You did get that one right.
1: Pulled that one out.
2: Man, if you, wowee.
1: Tie goes to me.
2: Tommy, the tie goes to Rob because you always get the prize. So, but the tie went to Rob, but you still win also our undying love. How does that sound?
4: You know what? I will take that.
2: Oh, that's lovely. Tommy, give us the closing line.
4: Hey, this is Tommy, and I flunked out of Rob's College of Hollywood Knowledge on 94.9 Mix FM.
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5: Good morning. Hey, watch out for a crash on the northbound I-19 on-ramp.
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1: Sending you to great places in our own backyard this week, Sedona and the Grand Canyon. 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
2: No! It's canyon. 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Canyon. 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
1: Ludicrous.
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1: Yeah, and if you win and you can't go, we'll give you $3,000 in cash. 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
2: That's the first accurate thing Rob has said during this whole time I've been talking about this. 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
1: 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I'm taking a foul.
2: 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No, he's not. Right. Don't worry about it. Text us the word canyon. 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
3: 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Hey, there's an accident with possible injuries in its clearing stages at West Star.

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1: Don't rush me.
0: Is that Taylor Dane?
1: Taylor Dane. She's going to be in the...
0: talking to talking to Marty.
1: No, I don't think that's going to happen. But Don't Rush Me is going to be in Marty's lunch today at noon. So you're going to hear that. What was the other one I was like? Oh, Johnny Hates Jazz is in there too with Shattered Dreams. So some good, that like standard straight up good 80s music in there.
0: I Want a New Drug.
1: 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And then stay with us. 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
6: weather. Our unusually generous monsoon is taking a little break, and that means drier conditions and a bit of a heat wave on the way. We may be closer to 110 before we get to the weekend. Today it's not so bad. It's 83 down in Sowarita. It's up to 89 in Oro Valley, and we're headed for 100 today in Tucson.
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Hey, hi there. I'm Marty Bishop. Are you ready for a little hit of that old caffeine?

0: Oh, man. Have you tried this new place in town called Transit Tea? Holy cow. Look, you just got to look at their menu. There's just hundreds of options, I guess. I mean, you start off with your tea base, and then you can get it made sparkling or iced or over snow. Yeah, that's interesting. Lots of flavors to add. And then they've got tea lattes, including one called, well, it's called Cartwheel, but it's based on cinnamon churro flavor. Oh, yeah. Cinnamon churro flavor. Give me some of that. I will take that before we start getting into any kind of pumpkin spice. I guess we're into that season soon enough. Anyway, here's the thing. We've got some free transit tea for you. Just take on Rob at his own game. Rob's College of Hollywood Knowledge with Rob and Josh in the morning. Tomorrow morning at 7:45, win the game, get a gift card to Transit Tea.
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0: 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I'm Marty Bishop. Have you seen that big, beautiful new billboard that's gone up in town?
1: From the Monty Awards in Tucson, Arizona, Samia Posadas.
0: It's for this young woman who just won a national award. Samia Posadas, who until just a few weeks ago was a high school student, South Point High School here in town. Now, she has gone to this major competition, the Jimmy Awards. This is a national awards for musical theater students. Holy cow! Wow! What a voice, what a great actress. And this year she won the national title, the best female musical theater student in the United States. Well, she's amazing, and they put her up on a big billboard here in her hometown, which is, you know, not something she'll get to see very often because she's going off to USC this fall to study musical theater, of course. So I am not just going to tip my hat to Samia Posadas. I'm going to, here, let me back up a little. So I'm going to take a big old-fashioned deep theater bow. Hello. Thank you. No, you're welcome. So thank you to Samia Posadas for making us all really proud in this town. Can you imagine what she's going to be in 5 or 10 years?
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0: It's getting quite a bit drier and a lot hotter as the week goes along. We'll get to only 100 or so today, but by Friday and Saturday, we're looking at 108. Just be ready for a really hot weekend. It's nice out, though. It's only 94 right now. Sunny skies in Tucson. I'm Marty Bishop, getting right back into the music with Huntrix. 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

0: 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I'm Marty Bishop, and here we are less than 1 hour away from the next Summer of Fun keyword. You need a keyword, and you need to text it back to us in order to get into the competition to win this week's Summer of Fun vacation. And let's see, week six here, we're going off to the Grand Canyon and Sedona. I think you have a year to use the package if you win, so maybe not go right now. Wait till it cools off a little, but that'd be a great trip. In coming weeks, we have vacations in Yellowstone National Park, and Hawaii is on the way as well. You've got to get those keywords. Rob and Joss always start your morning with a keyword. There's a new one every day, Monday through Friday. I'm going to repeat that keyword to give you a chance to get in this contest in less than 45 minutes. It's brought to you in part by Tucson Airport Authority, the easiest way to start your vacation. And Rancho Sawarita, it's all in your backyard.
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You want to go on this free vacation? Keep listening. It's coming up sometime within the next 20 minutes.

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So an hour from now, we're going to be right in the middle of Marty's 80s mixtape. 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
3: It's nice out, sunny, and well, if you stay in the shade, it's only 91 right now. But it is gonna get so hot as this week goes along. We're drying out a little bit. Monsoon's taking a break, and so temperatures are slowly going up day by day. And by Friday, we're gonna be into that area where we have an extreme heat warning already imposed upon it. So just be prepared. Hey, hi there. It's Marty Bishop. Here comes Olivia Dean. It's called Man I Need.
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0: It's 94.9 Mix FM, the most music for your workday. Hey, speaking of our summer of fun vacations, man, if you've got kids, you better squeeze one in soon, because as hard as it is to believe, summer's going to be over soon. Yeah, well, yeah, right now it is. No, it's not out forever. In fact, almost time to go back for it. Oh, no, that's a scary thought. But you know what? We've got a way to help out. Well, every year this happens. It's time for free backpacks at the Tucson Convention Center. And the day for it is this Thursday, July 30th. It's the Kids Expo and Back to School 2026. It's always a lot of fun. There's a lot of valuable resources for parents as well as kids, and support to help families get ready for the new school year. And free backpacks and school supplies for children while they last. We'll be there, and we hope to see you Thursday starting at 4 o'clock.
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1: So, back in the 80s, what did Huey Lewis want? 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I'm Marty. It's 12 o'clock. 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

0: 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Hey, hi there, it's Marty Bishop. So here's a question for you on Marty's 80s mixtape. Does this song...
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0: Tucson weather.
19: Sunny and 100 degrees in Tucson. We're going to see much warmer temperatures as the week goes along, though. We're not completely done with the monsoon. No, the more storms are expected early next week. But between now and the weekend, temperatures will climb bit by bit till we get to Friday at 108, at which point we've already got an excessive heat warning in effect. I'm Marty Bishop. Let's get back into the music with Taylor Swift. This is called I Knew It, I Knew You.
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0: 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We've got a few weeks left in the Mix FM Summer of Fun. You can win a free vacation to Hawaii, four nights in Hawaii. Let's see, next week it's Yellowstone National Park. And this week the prize vacation is Grand Canyon and Sedona. Oh, you know, that's just going to be beautiful. I'd go in late autumn if you can. That's the time to do it. Here's the thing. You need to get keywords and text them back to us. Every time you get a keyword and text it back, you increase your odds of winning. Got to get at least one every week. One keyword per week will get you into the contest. Multiple keywords will multiply your odds of winning, right? You could take the vacation or $3,000 in cash instead. If you're, you know, more of a homebody, or you want to just remodel part of your kitchen, I guess. 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

0: 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And this is 94.9 Mix FM, the most music for your workday. Oh, man, it's almost back to school time. But on the plus side, it's also Backpack Day. Coming up this Thursday, we're going to be down at the Tucson Convention Center. 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And of course, there's a lot of other resources for families and especially for parents as well as kids, because the parents could use some resources. 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
15: Well, looks like yesterday a lot of the east side of Southern Arizona got a lot of rain. Matter of fact, Bisbee got hit pretty hard. Today we're looking for a high going to get up to about 104 degrees. Extreme heat warning goes into effect on Thursday morning. through Sunday night. Some clouds tonight with a low down to 81. Right now, working our way towards 101 degrees at 94.9 Mix FM.
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0: 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I'm Andy Tiller in for Elaine Bishop, and I'm really looking forward to this afternoon. Now, earlier, of course, you got Marty's 80s mixtape. Happens every weekday for lunch at noon. It's a flashback, a blast to the 80s, and the flashback to the 90s. 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
2: There is debris blocking the right lane on westbound I-10 near Sandario Road. There's an accident with possible injury on East Broadway in Harrison Road. And in the Sabarita area, there's an accident at South Nogales Highway near the I-19 intersection. With traffic, Andres Gonzalez.
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0: Sunny and hot with a high hitting about 104 degrees. That extreme heat warning will go into effect Thursday morning, running through Sunday night at 8 p.m. Now, some clouds for tonight with a low down to 81. Still could be a chance of showers and thunderstorms. Right now, though, we're sticking right around 101 degrees at 94.9 Mix FM off the soundtrack. K-Pop Demon Hunters, the sequel, going to be out. Not till 2029, but it's something to look forward to. And hopefully it'll have a song as good as this one. It's Golden at 94.9. I was a ghost.

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3: There is a crash blocking the right lane on westbound I-10 near Irvington. Also, a disabled vehicle on the right shoulder of westbound I-10 near Ajoway. And another incident in the area of Sahuarita on South Nogales Highway near the I-19 intersection. With traffic, Andres Gonzalez.
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4: On the right shoulder of westbound I-10 near Ajo Way and a crash blocking the right lane on westbound I-19 near Irvington Road. There's an accident with injury on West River Road in La Cañada Drive. There is debris blocking the right lanes on eastbound I-10 near 6th Avenue. Also a report of debris on the right shoulder on northbound I-19 near Duval Mine Road. With traffic, Andres Gonzalez.
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0: weather. Well, we're looking at some clouds tonight with a low down to about 81 degrees. Tomorrow, sunny and hot with a high getting up to about 106. Still a slight chance of a shower or thunderstorm. Right now, working our way towards 101 degrees at 94.9 Mix FM and Olivia D.

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0: 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I'm Andy Taylor. And of course, great way to wake up tomorrow morning with Rob and Joss in the morning. 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
3: There is a disabled vehicle on the right shoulder of westbound I-10 near Ajo Way. There's a traffic jam due to an accident with injury on West River Road in La Cañada Drive. Use La Cholla or Drew Ruff as alternate routes. An accident with injury on East Speedway Road in Pantano. Another accident with injury on East Tanqueverde Road in Bear Canyon. With traffic, Andres Gonzalez.
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